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0: Mostly cloudy tonight with a chance for showers and thunderstorms lingering across the Northwoods. After these storms pass, winds will go light with areas of dense fog developing. Lows will dip into the low to mid-60s. Partly cloudy, staying mainly dry during the morning and afternoon to kick off the 4th of July. Highs will be comfortable in the upper 70s. There is a chance for showers and thunderstorms later towards the evening when most begin lighting off fireworks. Storms can arrive as early as 6 p.m. For Weather Watch 12, I'm meteorologist Chase Ropenack on Coyote 93.7.
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7: Mostly cloudy tonight with a chance for showers and thunderstorms lingering across the Northwoods. After these storms pass, winds will go light with areas of dense fog developing. Lows will dip into the low to mid-60s. Partly cloudy, staying mainly dry during the morning and afternoon to kick off the 4th of July. Highs will be comfortable in the upper 70s. There is a chance for showers and thunderstorms later towards the evening when most begin lighting off fireworks. Storms can arrive as early as 6 p.m. For Weather Watch 12, I'm meteorologist Chase Ropanak on Coyote 93.7.
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0: this has never happened to me. I've been here for almost 11 years, and some guy called in, and I didn't think he was serious, but he is. He called in today and asked if he could pre-order 100 bacon, junior bacon cheeseburgers. And I was like, yeah, thank you for calling pre-order. I could probably get those up for you in a couple of hours. And he said he wanted to pick them up tomorrow on the 4th of July because he's going to be serving that and telling everybody he cooked them on the grill. I'm like, okay, sir, if that's what you want to do.
1: I'm not going to lie. That sounds like something I probably would have done in my 20s, showing up to a 4th of July party. But he's got to unwrap all those junior bacon cheeseburgers. He can't leave them in the Wendy's wrapping. He's got to put them in his own tin foil and say he cooked it up nice, you know, brought it over. People will be, the real Wendy's fans are going to know that's a junior bacon cheeseburger.
2: I'm U.S. Transportation Secretary Sean Duffy.
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1: Weather. Mostly cloudy tonight with a chance for showers and thunderstorms lingering across the Northwoods. After these storms pass, winds will go light with areas of dense fog developing. Lows will dip into the low to mid-60s. Partly cloudy, staying mainly dry during the morning and afternoon to kick off the 4th of July. Highs will be comfortable in the upper 70s. There is a chance for showers and thunderstorms later towards the evening when most begin lighting off fireworks. Storms can arrive as early as 6 p.m. For Weather Watch 12, I'm meteorologist Chase Ropenack on Coyote 93.7.
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0: Chris Stapleton on Taste of Country Nights. It's 4th of July Eve. I know a lot of people are firing up fireworks right about now. Let's get to drinking with Zach John King.
1: When I

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1: 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That one is called Say So on Taste of Country Nights. 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

0: road. He said tour life scares him now that he has a daughter and a kid. He just wants to be around as much as he can to be there for his daughter. 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
2: Mostly cloudy tonight with a chance for showers and thunderstorms lingering across the Northwoods. After these storms pass, winds will go light with areas of dense fog developing. Lows will dip into the low to mid-60s. Partly cloudy, staying mainly dry during the morning and afternoon to kick off the 4th of July. Highs will be comfortable in the upper 70s. There is a chance for showers and thunderstorms later towards the evening when most begin lighting off fireworks. Storms can arrive as early as 6 p.m. For Weather Watch 12, I'm meteorologist Chase Ropenack on Coyote 93.7.
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0: Riley Green, Think As You Drunk on Taste of Country Nights. On Friday night, we have a guest that comes in and co-hosts the show with me. Tonight, we have Sam Hunt hanging out in the studio.
1: I feel like everywhere I go out in public, like grocery shopping or something, I'll hear a Sam Hunt song come on. 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
1: weather. Mostly cloudy tonight with a chance for showers and thunderstorms lingering across the Northwoods. After these storms pass, winds will go light with areas of dense fog developing. Lows will dip into the low to mid-60s. Partly cloudy, staying mainly dry during the morning and afternoon to kick off the 4th of July. Highs will be comfortable in the upper 70s. There is a chance for showers and thunderstorms later towards the evening when most begin lighting off fireworks. Storms can arrive as early as 6 p.m. For Weather Watch 12, I'm meteorologist Chase Ropenack on Coyote 93.7.
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2: Mostly cloudy tonight with a chance for showers and thunderstorms lingering across the Northwoods. After these storms pass, winds will go light with areas of dense fog developing. Lows will dip into the low to mid-60s. Partly cloudy, staying mainly dry during the morning and afternoon to kick off the 4th of July. Highs will be comfortable in the upper 70s. There is a chance for showers and thunderstorms later towards the evening when most begin lighting off fireworks. Storms can arrive as early as 6 p.m. For Weather Watch 12, I'm meteorologist Chase Ropanek on Coyote 93.7.
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2: Mostly cloudy tonight with a chance for showers and thunderstorms lingering across the Northwoods. After these storms pass, winds will go light with areas of dense fog developing. Lows will dip into the low to mid-60s. Partly cloudy, staying mainly dry during the morning and afternoon to kick off the 4th of July. Highs will be comfortable in the upper 70s. There is a chance for showers and thunderstorms later towards the evening when most begin lighting off fireworks. Storms can arrive as early as 6 p.m. For Weather Watch 12, I'm meteorologist Chase Ropenack on Coyote 93.7.
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8: Heartland weather.
9: Mostly cloudy tonight with a chance for showers and thunderstorms lingering across the Northwoods. After these storms pass, winds will go light with areas of dense fog developing. Lows will dip into the low to mid-60s. Partly cloudy, staying mainly dry during the morning and afternoon to kick off the 4th of July. Highs will be comfortable in the upper 70s. There is a chance for showers and thunderstorms later towards the evening when most begin lighting off fireworks. Storms can arrive as early as 6 p.m. For Weather Watch 12, I'm meteorologist Chase Ropanak on Coyote 93.7.
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Number 3.

That is brand new country from the band Perry. It's called Psychological. It's on Taste of Country Nights. 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
12: Heartland weather.
13: Mostly cloudy tonight with a chance for showers and thunderstorms lingering across the Northwoods. After these storms pass, winds will go light with areas of dense fog developing. Lows will dip into the low to mid 60s. Partly cloudy, staying mainly dry during the morning and afternoon to kick off the 4th of July. Highs will be comfortable in the upper 70s. There is a chance for showers and thunderstorms later towards the evening when most begin lighting off fireworks. Storms can arrive as early as 6 p.m. For Weather Watch 12, I'm meteorologist Chase Ropenak on Coyote 93.7.

That is Lauren Elena featuring Chase Matthew. It's called All My Exes on Taste of Country Nights. All right, I'll leave you with this on this 3rd of July. I want to say thank you to everybody listening to the show, to all of our troops out there, to everybody that's working hard.

0: Cats, a brand new song called Keeps Me Sane. You might have heard it on the radio before. And Cole Wetzel with High Road. Coming up on Taste of Country Nights with Evan Paul.
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16: Heartland weather.
17: Mostly cloudy tonight with a chance for showers and thunderstorms lingering across the Northwoods. After these storms pass, winds will go light with areas of dense fog developing. Lows will dip into the low to mid-60s. Partly cloudy, staying mainly dry during the morning and afternoon to kick off the 4th of July. Highs will be comfortable in the upper 70s. There is a chance for showers and thunderstorms later towards the evening when most begin lighting off fireworks. Storms can arrive as early as 6 p.m. 4, weather watch 12. I'm meteorologist

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2: Heartland Weather. Partly cloudy today, staying mainly dry during the morning and afternoon to kick off the 4th of July. Highs will be comfortable in the upper 70s. There is a chance for showers and thunderstorms later towards the evening when most begin lighting off fireworks. Storms can arrive as early as 6 p.m. Showers and thunderstorms will continue across north central Wisconsin tonight as lows fall near 60 degrees. We look to dry out tomorrow with a northeast wind and partly cloudy skies. Highs will remain in the upper 70s. For WeatherWatch 12, I'm meteorologist Chase Ropanek on Coyote 93.7.

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0: 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And these are the most expensive destinations compared by Square Mouth. They found the average cost of accommodations, flights, rental cars, food and drinks, and the per day cost, and found the most expensive destinations. 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
5: Heartland weather. Partly cloudy today, staying mainly dry during the morning and afternoon to kick off the 4th of July. Highs will be comfortable in the upper 70s. There is a chance for showers and thunderstorms later towards the evening when most begin lighting off fireworks. Storms can arrive as early as 6 p.m. Showers and thunderstorms will continue across north central Wisconsin tonight as lows fall near 60 degrees. We look to dry out tomorrow with a northeast wind and partly cloudy skies. Highs will remain in the upper 70s. For WeatherWatch 12, I'm meteorologist Chase Ropenak on Coyote 93.7.

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4: Heartland weather. Partly cloudy today, staying mainly dry during the morning and afternoon to kick off the 4th of July. Highs will be comfortable in the upper 70s. There is a chance for showers and thunderstorms later towards the evening when most begin lighting off fireworks. Storms can arrive as early as 6 p.m. Showers and thunderstorms will continue across north central Wisconsin tonight as lows fall near 60 degrees. We look to dry out tomorrow with a northeast wind and partly cloudy skies. Highs will remain in the upper 70s. For WeatherWatch 12, I'm meteorologist Chase Ropenak on Coyote 93.7.

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4: Heartland weather. Partly cloudy today, staying mainly dry during the morning and afternoon to kick off the 4th of July. Highs will be comfortable in the upper 70s. There is a chance for showers and thunderstorms later towards the evening when most begin lighting off fireworks. Storms can arrive as early as 6 p.m. Showers and thunderstorms will continue across north central Wisconsin tonight as lows fall near 60 degrees. We look to dry out tomorrow with a northeast wind and partly cloudy skies. Highs will remain in the upper 70s. For Weather Watch 12, I'm meteorologist Chase Ropanek on Coyote 93.7.

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3: Heartland weather. Partly cloudy today, staying mainly dry during the morning and afternoon to kick off the 4th of July. Highs will be comfortable in the upper 70s. There is a chance for showers and thunderstorms later towards the evening when most begin lighting off fireworks. Storms can arrive as early as 6 p.m. Showers and thunderstorms will continue across north central Wisconsin tonight as lows fall near 60 degrees. We look to dry out tomorrow with a northeast wind and partly cloudy skies. Highs will remain in the upper 70s. For Weather Watch 12, I'm meteorologist Chase Ropanek on Coyote 93.7.

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0: All right, I'm going to ask you, would you book a trip without seeing photos? 3/4 of Americans say, no way. But only 5% of them can correctly identify real destination images from AI-generated ones. So watch out. You might be getting excited for a vacation that doesn't exist because you're looking at AI-generated photos. Over 2/3 of Americans say they've arrived at a destination to find it looked noticeably different from photos they'd seen while planning, and 80% suspect the pics were created by AI. That's changed how they plan trips, with 38% now asking people they know about a destination rather than rely on images.
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4: Heartland weather. Partly cloudy today, staying mainly

dry during the morning and afternoon to kick off the 4th of July. Highs will be comfortable in the upper 70s. There is a chance for showers and thunderstorms later towards the evening when most begin lighting off fireworks. Storms can arrive as early as 6 p.m. Showers and thunderstorms will continue across north central Wisconsin tonight as lows fall near 60 degrees. We look to dry out tomorrow with a northeast wind and partly cloudy skies. Highs will remain in the upper 70s. For WeatherWatch 12, I'm meteorologist Chase Ropanek on Coyote 93.7.

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0: All right, think about this. Quick fun fact while we're getting back to the music. In 2006, a Coca-Cola employee offered to sell that Coca-Cola secret recipe, and they were going to sell it to Pepsi. Guess what? If you're looking for a wholesome brand, Pepsi responded by notifying Coca-Cola. Yeah, they could have taken it, but they said, nah.
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3: Heartland weather. Partly cloudy today, staying mainly dry during the morning and afternoon to kick off the 4th of July. Highs will be comfortable in the upper 70s. There is a chance for showers and thunderstorms later towards the evening when most begin lighting off fireworks. Storms can arrive as early as 6 p.m. Showers and thunderstorms will continue across north central Wisconsin tonight as lows fall near 60 degrees. We look to dry out tomorrow with a northeast wind and partly cloudy skies. Highs will remain in the upper 70s. For Weather Watch 12, I'm meteorologist Chase Ropanek on Coyote 93.7.

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0: Well, names change a lot every decade or so. So somebody on Reddit asked, what's a first name that was totally fine 20 years ago, but is a horrible name now? And I'm sure you can think of like all the smart apps we have on our phones. So those names would probably not fly. Nearly 1,000 responses came in. The top answer was Karen. Yeah, no one is naming anyone Karen anymore. Others shared names that are now forever linked to products like Alexa, Siri, and Allegra.
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4: Heartland weather. Partly cloudy today, staying mainly dry during the morning and afternoon to kick off the 4th of July. Highs will be comfortable in the upper 70s. There is a chance for showers and thunderstorms later towards the evening when most begin lighting off fireworks. Storms can arrive as early as 6 p.m. Showers and thunderstorms will continue across north central Wisconsin tonight as lows fall near 60 degrees. We look to dry out tomorrow with a northeast wind and partly cloudy skies. Highs will remain in the upper 70s. For Weather Watch 12, I'm meteorologist Chase Ropenak on Coyote 93.7.

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3: Heartland weather. Partly cloudy today, staying mainly dry during the morning and afternoon to kick off the 4th of July. Highs will be comfortable in the upper 70s. There is a chance for showers and thunderstorms later towards the evening when most begin lighting off fireworks. Storms can arrive as early as 6 p.m. Showers and thunderstorms will continue across north central Wisconsin tonight as lows fall near 60 degrees. We look to dry out tomorrow with a northeast wind and partly cloudy skies. Highs will remain in the upper 70s. For Weather Watch 12, I'm meteorologist Chase Ropanak on Coyote 93.7.

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0: Well, it seems like summer is now the time to start bringing out Halloween products. I see them at Costco already, and I'm sure Home Depot is going to start pulling them out too. So it's Summerween is what they call it. Bath & Body Works has covered its first Halloween 2026 collection, and it's saying it's arriving surprisingly early. The lineup is saying it's going to have Vampire Blood and Ghoul Friend in both body care and home fragrances, Carnival Fog, Cotton Candy Cobwebs, Pumpkin Carving, and the member-exclusive Spooky Popcorn are going to be their seasonal candle, soap, and sanitizer offerings this year.
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6: Heartland weather. Partly cloudy today, staying mainly dry during the morning and afternoon to kick off the 4th of July. Highs will be comfortable in the upper 70s. There is a chance for showers and thunderstorms later towards the evening when most begin lighting off fireworks. Storms can arrive as early as 6 p.m. Showers and thunderstorms.

0: Storms will continue across north central Wisconsin tonight as lows fall near 60 degrees. We look to dry out tomorrow with a northeast wind and partly cloudy skies. Highs will remain in the upper 70s. For Weather Watch 12, I'm meteorologist Chase Ropanek on Coyote 93.7.
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4: Heartland weather. Partly cloudy today, staying mainly dry during the morning and afternoon to kick off the 4th of July. Highs will be comfortable in the upper 70s. There is a chance for showers and thunderstorms later towards the evening when most begin lighting off fireworks. Storms can arrive as early as 6 p.m. Showers and thunderstorms will continue across north central Wisconsin tonight as lows fall near 60 degrees. We look to dry out tomorrow with a northeast wind and partly cloudy skies. Highs will remain in the upper 70s. For Weather Watch 12, I'm meteorologist Chase Ropanak on Coyote 93.7.

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4: Heartland weather. Partly cloudy today, staying mainly dry during the morning and afternoon to kick off the 4th of July. Highs will be comfortable in the upper 70s. There is a chance for showers and thunderstorms later towards the evening when most begin lighting off fireworks. Storms can arrive as early as 6 p.m. Showers and thunderstorms will continue across north central Wisconsin tonight as lows fall near 60 degrees. We look to dry out tomorrow with a northeast wind and partly cloudy skies. Highs will remain in the upper 70s. For Weather Watch 12, I'm meteorologist Chase Ropanak on Coyote 93.7.
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5: Heartland weather. Partly cloudy today, staying mainly dry during the morning and afternoon to kick off the 4th of July. Highs will be comfortable in the upper 70s. There is a chance for showers and thunderstorms later towards the evening when most begin lighting off fireworks. Storms can arrive as early as 6 p.m. Showers and thunderstorms will continue across north central Wisconsin tonight as lows fall near 60 degrees. We look to dry out tomorrow with a northeast wind and partly cloudy skies. Highs will remain in the upper 70s. For Weather Watch 12, I'm meteorologist Chase Ropenak on Coyote 93.7.

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7: Heartland weather. Partly cloudy today, staying mainly dry during the morning and afternoon to kick off the 4th of July. Highs will be comfortable in the upper 70s. There is a chance for showers and thunderstorms later towards the evening when most begin lighting off fireworks. Storms can arrive as early as 6 p.m. Showers and thunderstorms will continue across north central Wisconsin tonight as lows fall near 60 degrees. We look to dry out tomorrow with a northeast wind and partly cloudy skies. Highs will remain in the upper 70s. For Weather Watch 12, I'm meteorologist Chase Ropenack on Coyote 93.7.
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6: Heartland weather. Partly cloudy today, staying mainly dry during the morning and afternoon to kick off the 4th of July. Highs will be comfortable in the upper 70s. There is a chance for showers and thunderstorms later towards the evening when most begin lighting off fireworks. Storms can arrive as early as 6 p.m. Showers and thunderstorms will continue across north central Wisconsin tonight as lows fall near 60 degrees. We look to dry out tomorrow with a northeast wind and partly cloudy skies. Highs will remain in the upper 70s. For Weather Watch 12, I'm meteorologist Chase Ropanak on Coyote 93.7.

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10: Heartland weather. Partly cloudy today, staying mainly dry during the morning and afternoon to kick off the 4th of July. Highs will be comfortable in the upper 70s. There is a chance for showers and thunderstorms later towards the evening when most begin lighting off fireworks. Storms can arrive as early as 6 p.m. Showers and thunderstorms will continue across north central Wisconsin tonight as lows fall near 60 degrees. We look to dry out tomorrow with a northeast wind and partly cloudy skies. Highs will remain in the upper 70s. For WeatherWatch 12, I'm meteorologist Chase Ropanek on Coyote 93.7.

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4: Heartland weather. Partly cloudy today, staying mainly dry during the morning and afternoon to kick off the 4th of July. Highs will be comfortable in the upper 70s. There is a chance for showers and thunderstorms later towards the evening when most begin lighting off fireworks. Storms can arrive as early as 6 p.m. Showers and thunderstorms will continue across north-central Wisconsin tonight as lows fall near 60 degrees. We look to dry out tomorrow with a northeast wind and partly cloudy skies. Highs will remain in the upper 70s. For WeatherWatch 12, I'm meteorologist Chase Ropenak on Coyote 93.7.

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0: continuous hit country, Coyote 93.7, this Independence Day with me, Gina. Thanks so much for taking us along with you. 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
7: Heartland weather. Partly cloudy today, staying mainly dry during the morning and afternoon to kick off the 4th of July. Highs will be comfortable in the upper 70s. There is a chance for showers and thunderstorms later towards the evening when most begin lighting off fireworks. Storms can arrive as early as 6 p.m. Showers and thunderstorms will continue across north central Wisconsin tonight as lows fall near 60 degrees. We look to dry out tomorrow with a northeast wind and partly cloudy skies. Highs will remain in the upper 70s. For WeatherWatch 12, I'm meteorologist Chase Ropenak on Coyote 93.7.

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7: Heartland weather. Partly cloudy today, staying mainly dry during the morning and afternoon to kick off the 4th of July. Highs will be comfortable in the upper 70s. There is a chance for showers and thunderstorms later towards the evening when most begin lighting off fireworks. Storms can arrive as early as 6 p.m. Showers and thunderstorms.

Storms will continue across north central Wisconsin tonight as lows fall near 60 degrees. We look to dry out tomorrow with a northeast wind and partly cloudy skies. Highs will remain in the upper 70s. For Weather Watch 12, I'm meteorologist Chase Ropenak on Coyote 93.7.

Luke comes right there with Sleepless in a hotel room, and Luke says that he's always been a chase-your-dreams kind of guy, but with a little reality

0: paycheck built in. He laughed about it recently, saying his parents always told him to go after his dreams, and he's like, sure, but I'm going to end up in the Olympics. Luke jokes that he's learned to aim big, but aim smart. Thanks for keeping us on this weekend. On the way, Travis Tritt, Blake Shelton, and country legend Johnny Cash coming up next.
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0: That is Blake Shelton on your radio with God Gave Me You. Happy 4th of July. It's Rob Banks. Coming back with Shania Twain, Leroy Parnell is lined up for you, along with George Burge featuring Luke Bryan. Instacart says today is one of their busiest days because people want to get grilling and celebrating, and they wind up forgetting stuff that they need from Instacart, like hot dog and hamburger buns, sweet corn, baked beans, watermelon, popsicles. Potato chips are also something big on the 4th of July. They get kind of regional, like Cape Cod in New England, Zapp's in Louisiana, and Utz are popular in the Mid-Atlantic. We all love a great 4th of July spread.
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6: Heartland weather. Partly cloudy today, staying mainly dry during the morning and afternoon to kick off the 4th of July. Highs will be comfortable in the upper 70s. There is a chance for showers and thunderstorms later towards the evening when most begin lighting off fireworks. Storms can arrive as early as 6 p.m. Showers and thunderstorms will continue across north central Wisconsin tonight as lows fall near 60 degrees. We look to dry out tomorrow with a northeast wind and partly cloudy skies. Highs will remain in the upper 70s. For Weather Watch 12, I'm meteorologist Chase Ropanek on Coyote 93.7.
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0: 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George Burge featuring Luke Bryan right there. It is Ride, Ride, Ride. Happy 4th of July. Brooks and Dunn are going to kick off more of your favorite Continuous Hit Country in just a few. And if you're looking for something fun to do, you got to check out the Burger Bash on July 18th from 10 to 4. The Eagle River Veterans Resource Center is grilling up those huge half-pound prime rib burgers. You know they're amazing. Plus, they're going to have music, arts and crafts, drinks, even a burger eating contest if you're up for that. Some fun games going on too, like cornhole and a giant Jenga. You just head to the square in downtown Eagle River if you want to check that out, coming up on the 18th of this month from 10 to 4. And if you've got a public service announcement, 715-479-4451.
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7: Heartland weather. Partly cloudy today, staying mainly dry during the morning and afternoon to kick off the 4th of July. Highs will be comfortable in the upper 70s. There is a chance for showers and thunderstorms later towards the

evening when most begin lighting off fireworks. Storms can arrive as early as 6 p.m. Showers and thunderstorms will continue across north-central Wisconsin tonight as lows fall near 60 degrees. We look to dry out tomorrow with a northeast wind and partly cloudy skies. Highs will remain in the upper 70s. For WeatherWatch 12, I'm meteorologist Chase Ropenack on Coyote 93.7.

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0: early career, came back in 2002 when he got the call to open up for Alan Jackson. He had only one hit at the time, The Impossible, but Alan gave Joe a shot, a 20-minute set that eventually became a year-and-a-half tour, and Joe once stretched his set, and Alan's tour manager let him have it, reminding him, you end at 7:40, not 7:41. They're really picky about that, aren't they? Happy 4th of July. It's Rob Banks ready to reload. More great country in a few with Alabama, Shaboozy, and Easton Corbin on the way next.
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10: Heartland weather. Partly cloudy today, staying mainly dry during the morning and afternoon to kick off the 4th of July. Highs will be comfortable in the upper 70s. There is a chance for showers and thunderstorms later towards the evening when most begin lighting off fireworks. Storms can arrive as early as 6 p.m. Showers and thunderstorms will continue across north central Wisconsin tonight as lows fall near 60 degrees. We look to dry out tomorrow with a northeast wind and partly cloudy skies. Highs will remain in the upper 70s. For WeatherWatch 12, I'm meteorologist Chase Ropanek on Coyote 93.7.

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1: weather. Partly cloudy today, staying mainly dry during the morning and afternoon to kick off the 4th of July. Highs will be comfortable in the upper 70s. There is a chance for showers and thunderstorms later towards the evening when most begin lighting off fireworks. Storms can arrive as early as 6 p.m. Showers and thunderstorms will continue across north-central Wisconsin tonight as lows fall near 60 degrees. We look to dry out tomorrow with a northeast wind and partly cloudy skies. Highs will remain in the upper 70s. For WeatherWatch 12, I'm meteorologist Chase Ropanek on Coyote 93.7.

0: It's Megan Maroney and Beautiful Things. And Megan says being out on the road on her Cloud 9 tour has taught her that she's got to be in excellent shape. One of the things that she likes to do is sing on a treadmill in a weighted vest. She says after she does that, then it's time to hit the sauna and then take a cold plunge. Don't move. We're going to reload. More great country is straight ahead with Luke Combs, Trisha Yearwood, and I've got Keith Urban on the way.
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0: That is Luke Combs and Be By You. It's great to have you along this weekend, my friend. We've got more of the country songs you love coming up. Blake Shelton, Dierks Bentley, and Vince Gill. And mark your calendar, we're getting a Donkey movie. That's right, Eddie Murphy coming back. Finally, we're going to find out how that loudmouth donkey became, well, Donkey. It'll hit theaters. Got to wait a little bit. Almost a couple of years. June 30th of 2028 is when it's going to drop. Shrek 5, however, drops next summer.
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4: Heartland weather. Partly cloudy today, staying mainly dry during the morning and afternoon to kick off the 4th of July. Highs will be comfortable in the upper 70s. There is a chance for showers and thunderstorms later towards the evening when most begin lighting off fireworks. Storms can arrive as early as 6 p.m. Showers and thunderstorms will continue across north central Wisconsin tonight as lows fall near 60 degrees. We look to dry out tomorrow with a northeast wind and partly cloudy skies. Highs will remain in the upper 70s. For WeatherWatch 12, I'm meteorologist Chase Ropenak on Coyote 93.7.

0: 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It's Blake Shelton with Stay Country or Die Trying. Thanks so much for making us your 4th of July soundtrack in the background while you're grilling your hamburgers and your hot dogs as you gear up to shoot off some fireworks coming up later on tonight. 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
6: Heartland weather. Partly cloudy today, staying mainly dry during the morning and afternoon to kick off the 4th of July. Highs will be comfortable in the upper 70s. There is a chance for showers and thunderstorms later towards the evening when most begin lighting off fireworks. Storms can arrive as early as 6 p.m. Showers and thunderstorms will continue across north central Wisconsin tonight as lows fall near 60 degrees. We look to dry out tomorrow with a northeast wind and partly cloudy skies. Highs will remain in the upper 70s. For Weather Watch 12, I'm meteorologist Chase Ropanek on Coyote 93.7.

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0: That is Miranda Lambert and Heart Like Mine. And guess what? We're getting some brand new music from Miranda. Her new album is called Crisco. It's going to drop on October the 2nd. Miranda says it's a brand new chapter, more fun, more upbeat songs, and it's going to be full of honky-tonk energy. The record has 12 tracks on there, including Whiskey Business, Cowgirl Curtsy, her duet with Chris Stapleton, and her new single, Till the Going's Gone. Miranda's shaking things up in the best way. Rob Banks coming back with Ella Langley, Mark Chestnut, and Jake Owen.
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9: Heartland weather. Partly cloudy today, staying mainly dry during the morning and afternoon to kick off the 4th of July. Highs will be comfortable in the upper 70s. There is a chance for showers and thunderstorms later towards the evening when most begin lighting off fireworks. Storms can arrive as early as 6 p.m. Showers and thunderstorms will continue across north central Wisconsin tonight as lows fall near 60 degrees. We look to dry out tomorrow with a northeast wind and partly cloudy skies. Highs will remain in the upper 70s. For Weather Watch 12, I'm meteorologist Chase Ropanek on Coyote 93.7.

0: That is a massive hit for Ella Langley. It's called Be Her. I hope you're getting to enjoy your 4th of July with your friends, maybe your family. You're just hanging out, having fun. One of my favorite things to do in the summer is to binge watch true crime. I'm always looking for stuff or something to watch on Netflix, and the trailer for The Hawk caught my attention. Have you heard about this? It stars Will Ferrell as a washed-up golf legend who's trying for a comeback. He's dealing with bad knees, worse press, and his ex-wife. Plus, he has a son who is actually the next big thing. It's a hot mess. It looks hilarious. And it will premiere on Netflix coming up on July the 16th.
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4: Heartland weather. Partly cloudy today, staying mainly dry during the morning and afternoon to kick off the 4th of July. Highs will be comfortable in the upper 70s. There is a chance for showers and thunderstorms later towards the evening when most begin lighting off fireworks. Storms can arrive as early as 6 p.m. Showers and thunderstorms will continue across north central Wisconsin tonight as lows fall near 60 degrees. We look to dry out tomorrow with a northeast wind and partly cloudy skies. Highs will remain in the upper 70s. For Weather Watch 12, I'm meteorologist Chase Ropenak on Coyote 93.7.

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0: It's Tim McGraw, and please remember me. Hey there, it is Rob Banks. Happy 4th of July. We're stacking up more of your country faves from Jordan Davis, George Strait, and Kenny Chesney. And Kenny may be skipping the big headlining tour this year, but he is holding down his residency out in Vegas right now at the Sphere. He's got this weekend off, but he's making up for it in a huge way. He's got a brand spanking new album coming out. It'll be his 21st album, if you can believe that. It's called Silver Springs Marina. It's going to drop on September the 25th. New Kenny music, always a good day, right?
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6: Heartland weather. Partly cloudy today, staying mainly dry during the morning and afternoon to kick off the 4th of July. Highs will be comfortable in the upper 70s. There is a chance for showers and thunderstorms later towards the evening when most begin lighting off fireworks. Storms can arrive as early as 6 p.m. Showers and thunderstorms will continue across north central Wisconsin tonight as lows fall near 60 degrees. We look to dry out tomorrow with a northeast wind and partly cloudy skies. Highs will remain in the upper 70s. For Weather Watch 12, I'm meteorologist Chase Ropenack on Coyote 93.7.

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4: Heartland weather. Partly cloudy today, staying mainly dry during the morning and afternoon to kick off the 4th of July. Highs will be comfortable in the upper 70s. There is a chance for showers and thunderstorms later towards the evening when most begin lighting off fireworks. Storms can arrive as early as 6 p.m. Showers and thunderstorms will continue across north central Wisconsin tonight as lows fall near 60 degrees. We look to dry out tomorrow with a northeast wind and partly cloudy skies. Highs will remain in the upper 70s. For WeatherWatch 12, I'm meteorologist Chase Ropenak on Coyote 93.7.

0: Hardy, favorite country song. We have a bunch of your favorite country songs coming up. Next up, the guy that just retired from touring, Mr. Alan Jackson. And Chattahoochee, he did his final show. And it was the parts that I've seen of it from fans uploading to YouTube. It's just what you would expect. Incredible. Billy Currington coming up, Ella Langley, Morgan Wallen, and their much-anticipated duet that is here and sounding good. I Can't Love You Anymore coming up.
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0: Happy 4th of July weekend. It is Chris Randolph. It's the one night I don't care if there are fireworks going off out my bedroom window at midnight. I just don't care. It could be 1 o'clock. It's tomorrow night that I'm having a problem with when I'm trying to get ready for work. A little sleep. It's always a good thing if you got to get up and go to work the next morning. Brantley Gilbert, Hank Jr., and Montgomery Gentry coming up next.
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6: Heartland weather. Partly cloudy today, staying mainly dry during the morning and afternoon to kick off the 4th of July. Highs will be comfortable in the upper 70s. There is a chance for showers and thunderstorms later towards the evening when most begin lighting off fireworks. Storms can arrive as early as 6 p.m. Showers and thunderstorms will continue across north central Wisconsin tonight as lows fall near 60 degrees. We look to dry out tomorrow with a northeast wind and partly cloudy skies. Highs will remain in the upper 70s. For WeatherWatch 12, I'm meteorologist Chase Ropanek on Coyote 93.7.
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7: Heartland weather. Partly cloudy today, staying mainly dry during the morning and afternoon to kick off the 4th of July. Highs will be comfortable in the upper 70s. There is a chance for showers and thunderstorms later towards the evening when most begin lighting off fireworks. Storms can arrive as early as 6 p.m. Showers and thunderstorms will continue across north central Wisconsin tonight as lows fall near 60 degrees. We look to dry out tomorrow with a northeast wind and partly cloudy skies. Highs will remain in the upper 70s. For Weather Watch 12, I'm meteorologist Chase Ropanak on Coyote 93.7.

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0: That's Jay Soundeen, the truth. This is Chris Randolph. Happy 4th of July. Hopefully you're going to be hearing this sound a little bit later on tonight. I'm going to be looking at the skies and seeing some beautiful red, white, and blue.
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5: Heartland weather. Partly cloudy today, staying mainly dry during the morning and afternoon to kick off the 4th of July. Highs will be comfortable in the upper 70s. There is a chance for showers and thunderstorms later towards the evening when most begin lighting off fireworks. Storms can arrive as early as 6 p.m. Showers and thunderstorms will continue across north central Wisconsin tonight as lows fall near 60 degrees. We look to dry out tomorrow with a northeast wind and partly cloudy skies. Highs will remain in the upper 70s. For Weather Watch 12, I'm meteorologist Chase Ropanak on Coyote 93.7.
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3: Heartland Weather. A slight chance for showers and thunderstorms exists near and shortly after sunset for north central Wisconsin tonight. Otherwise, many of us will stay dry for fireworks with winds light and variable and lows falling into the mid-50s. A beautiful Sunday in store for us with partly cloudy skies and highs near 80 degrees. Winds will be light from the east. Mostly sunny and warmer to start off the work week Monday. Temperatures look to reach the mid-80s. The warmth continues into Tuesday with clouds increasing throughout the day and a slight chance for showers and thunderstorms. For Weather Watch 12, I'm meteorologist Chase Ropenak on Coyote 93.7.

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0: George Verge and Luke Bryan. Ride, ride, ride. And this is Chris Randolph here. Appreciate you tuning in. Luke Bryan was a part of the 18-track collection, Dan Seals and Friends, the last duet album, along with Blake Shelton, Sarah Evans, Alabama, a lot more. Vince Gill, even in that lineup. And, of course, Luke Bryan's brand new album out in September. Well, the guy is having a lot of luck out in Vegas. Not at the crap table, but as a performer, Mr. Kenny Chesney. Coming up next.
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7: Heartland Weather. A slight chance for showers and thunderstorms exists near and shortly after sunset for north central Wisconsin tonight. Otherwise, many of us will stay dry for fireworks with winds light and variable and lows falling into the mid-50s. A beautiful Sunday in store for us with partly cloudy skies and highs near 80 degrees. Winds will be light from the east. Mostly sunny and warmer to start off the work week Monday. Temperatures look to reach the mid-80s. The warmth continues into Tuesday with clouds increasing throughout the day and a slight chance for showers and thunderstorms. For WeatherWatch 12, I'm meteorologist Chase Ropenack on Coyote 93.7.
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0: Thomas Redd, after all the bars have closed, it is Chris Randolph. Probably everybody's going to be at fireworks shows tonight. And coming up, going to play some Aaron Tippin and a song for all of us here on this beautiful 4th of July 250 celebration. Where the stars and stripes and the eagles fly.
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5: Heartland Weather. A slight chance for showers and thunderstorms exists near and shortly after sunset for north central Wisconsin tonight. Otherwise, many of us will stay dry for fireworks with winds light and variable and lows falling into the mid-50s. A beautiful Sunday in store for us with partly cloudy skies and highs near 80 degrees. Winds will be light from the east. Mostly sunny and warmer to start off the work week Monday. Temperatures look to reach the mid-80s. The warmth can

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0: 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It's Chris Randolph. Happy red, white, and blue to you, our beloved Big Dog Daddy, next.
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8: Heartland Weather. A slight chance for showers and thunderstorms exists near and shortly after sunset for north central Wisconsin tonight. Otherwise, many of us will stay dry for fireworks with winds light and variable and lows falling into the mid-50s. A beautiful Sunday in store for us with partly cloudy skies and highs near 80 degrees. Winds will be light from the east. Mostly sunny and warmer to start off the work week Monday. Temperatures look to reach the mid-80s. The warmth continues into Tuesday with clouds increasing throughout the day and a slight chance for showers and thunderstorms. For Weather Watch 12, I'm meteorologist Chase Ropenack on Coyote 93.7.

0: Chris Young and those lonely eyes. Chris Randolph, everyone's eyes gonna be in the skies tonight. I love it. Feeling so patriotic, and so is America. 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

0: Bubba, and we love America. 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
1: You know who loves America?
0: Who?
1: Justin Moore. In his garage, he's got four-wheelers, softball bats, a cage for softball, and a giant American flag.
0: He's got a big garage.
1: He does. His first number one song, here's Small Town USA.

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6: Heartland Weather.
7: A slight chance for showers and thunderstorms exists near and shortly after sunset for north central Wisconsin tonight. Otherwise, many of us will stay dry for fireworks with winds light and variable and lows falling into the mid-50s. A beautiful Sunday in store for us with partly cloudy skies and highs near 80 degrees. Winds will be light from the east. Mostly sunny and warmer to start off the work week Monday. Temperatures look to reach the mid-80s. The warmth continues into Tuesday with clouds increasing throughout the day and a slight chance for showers and thunderstorms. For WeatherWatch 12, I'm meteorologist Chase Wopenack on Coyote 93.7.

0: Toby Keith and American Soldier. And it's the Big D and Bubba Love America special.
1: Those of us who are over 35 or so years of age grew up in a different America. We were taught very directly what it means to be an American. And we absorbed almost in the air a love of country and an appreciation of its institutions. If you didn't get these things from your family, you got them from the neighborhood. Or you could get a sense of patriotism from school. And if all else failed, you could get a sense of patriotism from the popular culture. The movies celebrated democratic values and implicitly reinforced the idea that America was special. And some things have changed. Younger parents aren't sure that an unambivalent appreciation of America is the right thing to teach modern children. And as for those who create the popular culture, well-grounded patriotism is no longer the style. Our spirit is back, but we haven't re-institutionalized it. We've got to do a better job of getting across that America is freedom. Freedom of speech, freedom of religion, freedom of enterprise, and freedom is special and rare. It's fragile. It needs production. So we've got to teach history based not on what's in fashion, but what's important. Why the pilgrims came here, who Jimmy Doolittle was, and what those 30 seconds over Tokyo meant. If we forget what we did, we won't know who we are. I'm warning of an eradication of the American memory that could result ultimately in an erosion of the American spirit. Let's start with some basics. More attention to American history and a greater emphasis on civic ritual. And let me offer lesson number one about America. All great change in America begins at the dinner table. So tonight in the kitchen, I hope the talking begins. And children, if your parents haven't been teaching you what it means to be an American, let them know and nail them on it. That would be a very American thing to do.
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1: He did Dixie and the Battle Hymn of the Republic.
2: At the same time.
1: At the same time.
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1: That's talent, man.
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That was Mama's dream. 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Cause when you got a fast car, you think you got everything.

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0: 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The Big D and Bubba Love America special continues.
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16: Heartland Weather. A slight chance for showers and thunderstorms exists near and shortly after sunset for north central Wisconsin tonight. Otherwise, many of us will stay dry for fireworks with winds light and variable and lows falling into the mid-50s. A beautiful Sunday in store for us with partly cloudy skies and highs near 80 degrees. Winds will be light from the east. Mostly sunny and warmer to start off the work week Monday. Temperatures look to reach the mid-80s. The warmth continues into Tuesday with clouds increasing throughout the day and a slight chance for showers and thunderstorms. For WeatherWatch 12, I'm meteorologist Chase Ropenack on Coyote 93.7.

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0: Aaron Tippin with the Stars and Stripes and the Eagles Fly on the Big D and Bubba Love America special of Honky Tonkin'.
1: I love this. Toby Keith called this, quote, the original angry American song. It's the hag fighting inside of me.

0: Carrie Underwood worked with the veterinarian. she might have done that too. Who knows? Waitress, entered pageants, Sigma sorority member. What else?
1: I think that's it.
0: Okay, yeah. And married the hockey star, living the American dream.
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